It's a ghost of you. Now we're torn, torn, torn apart. There's nothing we can do. Just let me go, we'll meet again soon.

0: Stalin smiles and Hitler laughs. Churchill claps Mao Zedong on the back.
1: Radio Podcast, il palcoscenico del vostro podcast in radio.